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1: On October 12, 1931, the very first Pioneer Day took place in Paso Robles. The local business community, recognizing the region's agrarian roots, organized a day of free commercial concessions where locals could gather, eat, and enjoy each other's friendships. The goal of the day was to celebrate the community that had supported the town's businesses for so long. This led to the slogan, "Leave your pocketbook at home, come celebrate in friendship." This year, Pioneer Day will celebrate its 96th anniversary and occur on October 10th, of course, in Paso Robles, with a free bean feed in City Park following the parade. This week in San Luis Obispo County history has been brought to you by the History Center of San Luis Obispo County. You like soup? 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Happy 250th, America.
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2: 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I'm your host, Rob Reinhardt. At this time, new Rhiannon Giddens, Phoebe Bridgers, Billy Strings, couple of interesting covers of songs by Wilco and WC Handy, plus our in-studio guests, Hound Mouth.
3: Can I? Do I want to do this? And I feel like I kind of grappled with that during COVID, and then this was just like, this

0: is what I do. There's really no fallback at this point.
1: Now 15 years since launching out of New Albany, Indiana, the project of Matt Myers continues on. They have been through ups and downs, shifting personnel, life changes, all that make keeping a band on track, not to mention on the road and making a living, difficult. But they have survived, and Matt has been able to write the songs for a new album called Lordy. And this time, some cool co-writers joined in the process, including Howlmouth's Caleb Hickman, plus Iron & Wine's Sam Beam and MJ Lenderman, creating, to my ear, a very different-sounding Howlmouth album for their fifth go-round. We will speak with Matt and hear the whole band performing some songs from the new album when Howlmouth join us as our in-studio guests in a few minutes. First, let's start with the legend, Mavis Staples. This is a Frank Ocean cover from the last album called Sad and Beautiful World. I also wanted to mention that Mavis will be on the lineup for the 50th annual Ann Arbor Folk Festival coming up on January the 30th. It's also happening on January 29th with a different lineup. Lots of legends, lots of newcomers celebrating the 50th year of this festival that is a benefit for one of America's few remaining nonprofit music venues, The Arc. They just celebrated their 60th anniversary last year. At 87 years old now, here is Mavis Staples with Godspeed on Acoustic Cafe.

now-released album from Phoebe Bridgers called Lost Weekend. That is Liberty Tree on Acoustic Cafe, a song written by not only Phoebe Bridgers, but also Christian Lee Hudson, who has made a bit of a side business working with Phoebe Bridgers and Boy Genius over the years. And before that, we started out with Mavis Staples' Godspeed from the last album, mostly covers, one new original song on the album Sad and Beautiful World. And Mavis Staples, one of the legends, performing at the 50th anniversary Ann Arbor Folk Festival, a benefit for the ARC, which is now better than 60 years on. And you can go to thearc.org to find out all about the festival, which goes for two nights in January, January 29th and January 30th, with lots of legends. Maybe we'll get to some of the others as we move through the program. Let's go to another legend or legendary name, but it's new music from the Womack sisters. These are nieces of Bobby Womack, but these are also the grandchildren of Sam Cooke. The new album, which is self-titled, is out now from the Womack sisters. I Am Your Season is the name of this on Acoustic Cafe.

0: couple of brand new songs,
1: very much in retro style. Earlier this year, we had an in-studio visit with MT Jones. You can find that in the archive section of our website. MT Jones from Liverpool, who made a debut this year with a full-length album, which contains that, Changes Like the Weather. And, of course, MT Jones, a big fan of the era, say, 1958 to 1962. And in that case, the music of Sam Cooke emulated there on Changes Like the Weather. Speaking of Sam Cooke, his granddaughters are now together in a band of their own called the Womack Sisters. And the Womack Sisters have a self-titled debut, which is out now. I Am Your Season is the song that we heard. And you know, the retro thing is all the rage now, but 15 years ago, it wasn't really that way. And when Fits and the Tantrums came along, people were rather surprised. At all of these retro sounds they hadn't heard in a long time, suddenly Fits and the Tantrums put it together, but in a definitely modern way. Plus, it didn't hurt to have Michael Fitzpatrick, Fitz, along with Noel Skaggs, fronting the band with their fabulous voices. We had him in the studio 15 years ago on that debut for this, live here at Acoustic Cafe.

0: really not retro, but people called it retro at the time. Fits in the Tantrums. Don't Gotta Work It Out, the name of the song, performed live here at Acoustic Cafe back in 2011. And ahead on the show, upcoming guest Margaret Glaspie, and this week's in-studio guests, the band Houndmouth.
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4: 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We're on the corner of Broad and Pacific in downtown SLO. 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
4: Next week on the show, our in-studio guest will be Margaret Glasby. The well-respected songwriter from New York has a brand new album called I Am Both. We're going to hear all about that. But last year, she quietly released an album called The Golden Heart Protector. It was an EP, actually, and it was a collection of nifty covers with songs from Rufus Wainwright, CCR, Magnetic Fields, and this song from Wilco called Jesus, Etc. Each track on that EP also features a guest joining Margaret. In this case, it's Nora Jones, who has covered the song before herself. Her side project called Puss in Boots with friends Sasha Dobson and Catherine Popper recorded it for an album in 2014 called No Fools, No Fun. But here she is again, now with Margaret Glasby with another version of this Wilco song, which was originally on the Yankee Hotel Foxtrot album in 2001.

0: Margaret Glasby, joined by Nora Jones from an EP of covers from last year called The Golden Heart Protector. Margaret Glasby will join us next week as our in-studio guest, talking about the brand new album produced by Joe Henry. It is called I Am Both. Well, here's a tip. If you're starting a band, be ready for anything. Internal strife, creative peaks and valleys, marriages, divorces, children. All of this has been part of the story of our guests today, the band called Houndmouth. Started in 2011 in Indiana, Matt Myers built a band with friends that made their debut in 2013 called From the Hills Below the City, which immediately found the band out touring the world and playing every major festival from Newport to Lollapalooza to Bonnaroo. Their second album contained the song Sedona, still a concert favorite. Well, this year, Houndmouth released their fifth album called Lordy. It's been 5 years since their last album, and to be honest, Matt Myers was having some difficulty pulling the set of songs together. So this time, he got a bit of help, working with producer Brad Cook, who brought in reinforcements. Sam Beam of Iron and Wine, MJ Lenderman, and Matt's bandmate Caleb Hickman all helped to land the plane for this one. We talked with Matt and heard the whole band run through some of the new tunes in this visit that we bring you this week with Houndmouth as our in-studio guests.
1: So in this kind of odd twist, we spoke last year, last May, at a corporate event in Indianapolis, and clearly this album, Lordy, had not fully taken shape at that point. You did play one of the new songs, Heavy Eyes. You played it that day, but to be honest with you, you seemed kind of vague about the direction of what was happening at that point. What was it at that point, May of last year?
2: Yeah, it was, went in for 2 weeks, recorded the songs I had, and then, you know, like we had time before we really pressed to put out a new record, so it's like I kind of took my time after that, and still nothing seemed to be, like, really taking shape still, and eventually, it was kind of a deadline thing, too. It's like, you have to get this going, so you, like, have to, like, and I can't write and release stuff that I don't, like, really, you know, feel, and whatever. So it's like, you gotta, like, bear down and figure that out.
1: One of the things that I think you mentioned last year, and what has become clear since Lordy came out, you were having a tough time for a couple of years pulling songs together.
2: Yeah, for sure.
1: Like, they weren't happening, and a two-year period of time is a fairly decent stretch.
2: Yeah.
1: I think the recording that you're talking about is the visit to Brad Cook, right? The producer?
2: Yeah.
1: Okay. So, if memory serves, Brad Cook did the last album for Houndmouth, Good For You, but that was like 5 years ago, and came to you in your space.
2: Yeah.
1: This time you went to him.
2: Yeah.
1: Okay. So, when you went there, what did you come with? Was it songs, song fragments, ideas?
2: Yeah, it was like I came with things that I felt good about but was ultimately unsure about, because I've always been so hands-on in crafting every little section of a song. And I realized that it's like, with the help of Brad, it's like a song can really just be anything, and it can just kind of exist, and it doesn't have to be this like grandiose kind of thing. And that's what helped me kind of lean into this recording process.

0: Eyes, Heavy Eyes. The original turns up on the new album, the fifth album, called Lordy. From our in-studio guest this week at Acoustic Cafe, the band Houndmouth, we are talking with Houndmouth's lead singer and songwriter, Matt Myers, about working with the producer, Brad Cook.
1: So Brad is a co-writer on several of these songs.
2: Yeah.
1: Producers are not often in that role. Sometimes they are. And then he also brought in others, so kind of creating a communal effort that you describe as people literally trying to pick me up. So these are people like Sam Beam, Iron and Wine, helped you with Lordy, MJ Lenderman, Caleb Hickman, who joined us here today, helped out, and his wife, right?
2: Yeah.
1: I mean, you've worked with people before.
2: Yeah, I guess I've always felt like I was in charge, but it was also a communal effort. And now I finally get the keys to something, and it's like, I finally got this. I don't know exactly how to execute it. Mm-hmm. So just leaning on friends around that showed up and are very intentional. Like Brad's intention with bringing Sam in and MJ, he intentionally brought those people in to like show me that like this doesn't have to be that hard. You know, they'd sit on the couch and dictate what I was writing, and then they would kind of piece it together and be like, there's something here going on, you know, in your subconscious, and like, let's bring it out. And then they're very intelligent. It's like, let's edit and structure this.
1: Yeah.
2: Yeah.
1: Again, a different way to look at it. Like you're torturing yourself.
2: Totally. 100%.
1: I'm going to do every single note of this song, every lyric, every word.
2: Relinquishing control.

0: the title track to the new album called Lordy from our in-studio guests on Acoustic Cafe this week, the band Houndmouth. That is Caleb Hickman on keyboards, Noah Donnie on drums, Zach Anderson playing the bass, and of course on guitar and vocals, Matt Myers. We'll have more of our conversation with Matt and hear some more songs from the band Houndmouth in the second hour on Acoustic Cafe. 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And you can find me on the platform called Blue Sky, Radio Rob Reinhart on Blue Sky. Coming up, we have a heartfelt tribute to Billy String's mom from his new album. Also, a brand new song from Ken Pomeroy, Just One. And Bruce Coburn goes back to his roots. 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
0: You're listening to Acoustic Cafe. I'm Rob Reinhart. Billy Strings on album number 5 has a heartfelt remembrance of his mother. The album is called So Much for Goodbyes. His mother was Deborah Apostle, a constant inspiration as well as a source of constant support for Billy Strings. It is Deborah's artwork that graces the cover. Inside, you will find amazing playing from Billy Strings, of course, and a whole host of Nashville luminaries. The album is produced by T-Bone Burnett. Remembering his mom on Remember to Cry. Billy Strings on Acoustic Cafe.

Rain is the name of the one new song that Ken Pomeroy has released on a covers EP called Tonight's News. We have been playing her various covers from Gillian Welch and Jackson Browne and Bob Welch. No relation to Gillian. We've been playing those recently, but that is the one original offering from Ken Pomeroy, who made her formal debut last year with a full-length album called Cruel Joke. Billy Strings now has 5 albums out in the world. So Much for Goodbyes is the latest one. We heard Remember to Cry, the entire album, inspired by a remembrance of his late mother. Bruce Coburn is remembering those who inspired him. Bruce is 81 years old at this point. A lot of people have inspired him over the years, but this goes back to the earliest days when Bruce took to the blues. The Blood of Others is the name of the forthcoming album, and here he is taking on a W.C. Handy classic called Yellow Dog Blues. Bruce Coburn on Acoustic Cafe.

0: Bruce Cockburn in his early 50s at his early 80s. That is Bruce Cockburn live in our studios back in 1997 and the song called Pacing the Cage, which comes from an excellent album in 1996 called The Charity of Night. That was Bruce performing it live here at Acoustic Cafe that same year. And it is one of the finest songs and albums from later career, Bruce Cockburn. Bruce is 81 now, has a brand new album. It's all covers, going back to his earliest inspirations. We heard him doing a W.C. Handy song called Yellow Dog Blues. Next hour on Acoustic Cafe, singer and educator Faree. Also, Rhianna Giddens brings Hope, the late Todd Snyder, and more from our in-studio guests, Hound Mouth. Legends and newcomers. It's what the Ann Arbor Folk Festival has presented for 50 years.
1: He was living on a
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0: We're starting the second hour of Acoustic Cafe now. I am Rob Reinhart, and we have more with our in-studio guests, the band Houndmouth out of Indiana, coming up in just a bit. We're going to start with an album that has just been released that was actually recorded 10 years ago during what became a national event in Canada, which was a final celebration of the life of the tragically hip's Gord Downie, who had been diagnosed with terminal brain cancer and assembled the band for one final cross-country tour. The CBC covered this each night. The tour ran from July 22nd to August the 20th of 2016. And then after it was over, Gord Downie passed away in early 2017. Well, those performances are now out on an album called Live, July 22nd to August 20th, 2016. And the band was putting 110% into those performances. If you are familiar with the Tragically Hip, you know that that means a hard rocking show. But there was this quieter moment, the song called Fiddler's Green. This is the Tragically Hip and the late Gord Downie on Acoustic.

Nice little album called The Singer in My Band from This Is Lorelei. We heard the instrumental, Nitro, and then Hey Sarah, It's Gonna Rain Forever. This Is Lorelei is actually musician Nate Amos. Nate Amos, by the way, second generation talent. Bob Amos is his dad, and he has a sister as well. The two of them perform as a bluegrass duo and perform on the album as well. Tragically Hip, recorded 10 years ago on the final tour that they did across Canada. That is now available. Some 30 performances from that cross-country trip for a month in the summer of 2016. We heard a song that goes back to 1991, Fiddler's Green, the late Gord Downie, and Tragically Hip. There is a new artist named Farhi Malik who is relatively new to recording. However, she has been teaching a lot. She went to the New England Conservatory of Music and then went on to get a master's

instantly identifiable as Kings of Leon, but in fact, that will be on the new album called Oh My Beloved, which will be out on November the 6th. It's a very different thing. They claim it is a rather emotional, heartfelt tribute to their family, a love letter to family. It's a family band. And they also produced this album. First time they have ever done that. Their 10th album, Oh My Beloved, which will have My Whole World. Faryee, before that, along with the Steel Drivers, doing Prayer for the People from singer and educator Faryee. One last hour, we told you about Mavis Staples. Mavis Staples performing at the Ann Arbor Folk Festival on the second night, which is coming up January 29th and January 30th. Mavis will be there on the 30th. On the 29th, there is another legend. There are some great people who are going to be performing, including the Warren Treaty, Trampled by Turtles. But this guy, Richard Thompson, will be returning with a band to the Ann Arbor Folk Festival. You can find out all about that. Tickets are now on sale as of this week at thearc.org. This is a benefit for the nonprofit venue called The Arc. We have visited with Richard over the years several times. Let's play something from our archives. Richard Thompson, live here at Acoustic Cafe.

0: very long history. First with Fairport Convention when he was a teenager, then with his wife Linda Thompson as a duo for a long time, and then a solo career which has lasted decades. That is Richard Thompson live in our studios here with his classic 1952 Vincent Black Lightning. And Richard Thompson will be performing on Friday, January 29th, as part of the Ann Arbor Folk Festival, a benefit for the nonprofit venue called The Ark. You can find out all about that lineup on Friday and the lineup on Saturday by simply going to theark.org. And ahead, Pete Yorn with an acoustic take, new Rhiannon Giddens, plus future and past country music from the late Todd Snyder.
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0: California's Pete Yorn has been in the game for a long, long time. In fact, Pete is doing a series of acoustic shows celebrating the 25th anniversary of his debut, Music for the Morning After. But Pete has continued to make many more records. His new one is called All the Beauty. You're hearing the full band version of the title track now. But in the spirit of the upcoming solo acoustic shows, he also just released this acoustic version of the song on acoustic.

0: the title track to the new album, Hope is a Thing with Feathers. The song is Hope is the Thing with Feathers, and most of the lyrics are taken from an Emily Dickinson poem from 1891, as put to new music by the great Rhiannon Giddens. With an album that mixes brand new originals and then some traditional interpretations and then songs that are a mix of both right there. Hope is a Thing with Feathers. And before that, Pete Yorn, an acoustic version of All the Beauty, a brand new song, just popped out this fall as Pete Yorn celebrates 25 years since his debut. The singer and songwriter Todd Snyder passed away about a year ago at the age of 59. At the time, he was working on a new album. That album is going to be released posthumously. It's called My Second Rodeo, and it is going to come out on October the 9th, which will just be a couple of days before a big block party in Nashville, which is going to celebrate what would have been his 60th birthday and where they will unveil Todd Snyder Way in Nashville. This song, Todd described to his friends that he was working on the album with as what he hears as the future of country music. What country music will sound like 10 years from now. Let's see. This is Solid Gold Country from Todd Snyder on Acoustic Cafe.
1: Greetings, greetings, greetings, greetings, greetings, greetings, greetings. Deep blue neon, Bud Light light. Bud it to my left, Bud it to my right. Oh, honky

0: Scott Snyder, looking back at the past. That was in 1996, live in our studios with his band called The Nervous Rex, doing a cover of the Charlie Daniels Band song, Long-Haired Country Boy. What Todd had claimed to be the sound of country in the future. Solid Gold Country before that. That is from the new album On the Way on October the 9th, which will be released posthumously. Of course, my second rodeo from the late Todd Snyder. And ahead on the program, we have more with our in-studio guests, the band Houndmouth. 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
0: You're listening to Acoustic Cafe. I'm Rob Reinhart. Let's get back to more of our visit with our guests this week, the band Houndmouth. They released their fifth album this year called Lordy, as we continue our discussion with the lead singer and songwriter, Matt Myers.
2: So, because of all of this that we've been talking about, the album is being referred to as Houndmouth's most intimate, which actually was my first thought on first listen. Something very different is going on here, but some of this, you know, like this raw emotion, it really kind of came to the front here.
3: Yeah.
2: And I don't know if that's because you didn't overthink things or because you captured them as soon as you felt them.
3: Yeah, like two ways. Like the emotion came from like the writing. It's like when I'm writing it, I can't overthink it. I think I have something here. Let's piece it together.
2: Mm-hmm.
3: Very much, yeah.
2: Again, a new way to write.
3: Yeah.
2: Like the immediacy of that is... I guess it could be alternately terrifying and refreshing.
3: Very much, yeah. And then the recording dynamic was like just sitting real close to a mic and just goosing it bone dry. Like,
2: yeah.
3: And just having, like, that's all you have is your guitar and the voice, and you just get real close and you lean into whatever artifacts are happening in the guitar. It's like mm-hmm. that can essentially be a song.
2: And that's what you were doing down in North Carolina with Brett,
3: yeah,
2: right?
3: Yeah.
2: It was really just guitar,
3: yeah,
2: voice.
3: Very much. And then we'd build it from there.
2: So did that take sort of repeated visits? And
3: oh, for sure. Way longer than expected,
2: yeah.
3: But always like... And it's funny. It's like you go for 2 weeks and then you wait 6 months and then go for another 2 weeks. And then eventually like, we got to get this done.
2: Then the deadline comes
3: yeah,
2: in.
3: Yeah.
2: When the deadline started to loom...
3: Mm-hmm. I think we had six when the deadline started to loom.
2: Okay, so people should understand, like, when a deadline's looming and you have 16 songs, well, the deadline says you need to.
3: Right, and that's never been how I worked. It's always like whatever I write is going on the record, but it was crunch time and we like hammered out a bunch of stuff. I think we got to like 14.
2: Oh,
3: pretty good for me.
2: Bonus tracks.
3: Yeah. Come on.

0: Tiger Blood, the name of the song, the original you find on the new album, which is called Lordy. From our in-studio guests on Acoustic Cafe, the band Houndmouth.
1: This is a difficult question. I talk to songwriters all the time. Songwriters confront this all the time. In a period like we were talking about, where you have 2 years and things are just not gelling, there's this worry that can sneak up on people that maybe that's it. Maybe I don't have any ideas anymore.
2: Yeah. I also went through that during COVID. I was like, before we put Good For You out, I was like, do I want to do this? And I feel like I kind of grappled with that during COVID.
1: Uh-huh.
2: And then this was just like, this is what I do. There's really no fallback at this point. And I enjoyed doing it. But the crazy thing is, it's like you also, it's like classic, like writing qualm, you also don't enjoy writing.
1: Yeah, right. Yeah. Sure. It's torture.
2: Yeah, it is.
1: Self-inflicted torture.
2: Totally. Awesome. And it's such a, just it's so trivial to complain about, you know, but it's like, yeah, it's a thing.
1: But some of these other things we talked about here, you know, you have found some new ways here. The next period where it's hard to pull an idea together, you've got a lot of new strategies to go with.
2: Very much.
1: And people.
2: Yeah, lean on people. Yep, and don't beat myself up.
1: Wow, all these lessons all in one record.
2: Yeah, yeah. I was a late bloomer.

0: Gonna Die. Another one from that new album, Lordy, as performed live in our studios by our guests this week, the band from New Albany, Indiana, Houndmouth. Houndmouth being Matt Myers on guitar and lead vocals, Caleb Hickman playing the keyboards, Zach Anderson playing the bass, and on drums, Noah Donnie. And you can find that new album, Lordy, on the Dual Tone Records label. 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You can also find me on the platform called Blue Sky, Radio Rob Reinhart on Blue Sky. We'll be back in just a moment to wrap it all up here and tell you about next week. Legends and newcomers. It's what the Ann Arbor Folk Festival has presented for 50 years.
1: He was living on a high note, living on a high note.
0: The 50th Annual Ann Arbor Folk Festival, January 29th and 30th at Ann Arbor's historic Hill Auditorium. 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
0: Thanks for listening this time on Acoustic Cafe. Many thanks again to our in-studio guests, the band Houndmouth, for dropping by for some of those new songs. 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The club itself is better than 65 years old at this point. 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Ani DeFranco wrote and performed our theme, The Million Dollar Intro. And Ed Magnus reminds you the election is just about a month away. Till next time, I'm your host, Rob Reinhart. Have a great week.

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1: 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Remember, anytime you call, your conversation will be recorded and may be used on the air for any on-air application. Winners must be at least 18 years of age. Younger winners' prizes are the property of legal guardian and only awarded with a parent or guardian named at the completion of the contest. The program director has final say on all contests or station promotions. Questions or comments should be directed to the program director by phone 11 a.m. to 1 p.m. Monday through Friday by calling 781-2750. A legal ID will be necessary to prove identity, so please bring one when picking up your prize at the Crush Studios, 3620 Sacramento Drive, Suite 204, San Luis Obispo, between the hours of 9 a.m. and 5 p.m., Monday through Friday, except holidays. A full list of rules is available by request. 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

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The perfect blend.

Yeah, she hugged me tight, didn't breathe for a while. Could have died right then with a big old smile. 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Where she kissed my cheek, I still feel the spot. I still feel the spot.

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2: 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Remember, anytime you call, your conversation will be recorded and may be used on the air for any on-air application. Winners must be at least 18 years of age. Younger winners' prizes are the property of legal guardian and only awarded with a parent or guardian named at the completion of the contest. The program director has final say on all contests or station promotions. Questions or comments should be directed to the program director by phone 11 a.m. to 1 p.m. Monday through Friday by calling 781-2750. A legal ID will be necessary to prove identity, so please bring one when picking up your prize at Crush Studios, 3620 Sacramento Drive, Suite 204, San Luis Obispo, between the hours of 9 a.m. and 5 p.m., Monday through Friday, except holidays. A full list of rules is available by request. 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

0: There's some local love this morning. It's Josh Rosenblum and Animals. The Crush 92.5, the perfect blend. Suzanne checking in on a Monday. It is also Indigenous Peoples Day, the artist formerly known as Columbus Day, or I guess depending on where you're at about it. But it is a federal holiday, but for most states, not a paid day off. And actually only 20 states give employees a paid holiday today. And yeah, California is not one of them. Also saw that like some other states do like kind of a unique approach to it. So Oklahoma celebrates the second Monday in October as Oklahoma Native American Day, which is unpaid. And the state separately has a law requiring that the governor declare a day honoring each tribe on a date chosen by that tribe. So like they take it to the far extreme where, you know, some states don't do it at all. And then Delaware replaced Columbus Day altogether in 2009 with a floating holiday for state workers, which means they can take off any day they want. And then in Tennessee, they substituted the day off for the Friday after Thanksgiving so that they can have a four-day weekend. We're like, okay, that seems like kind of ironic that Indigenous Peoples Day or Columbus Day, whatever you want to call it, right? Because some people just don't want to go to the Indigenous Peoples Day, unfortunately. Oddly enough that they substitute the day after Thanksgiving for this when we're supposed to be celebrating, I guess, like when America was found and then also the people that lived here before us. So I don't know. Interesting thing. Either way, happy whichever day. I'm going to say Indigenous Peoples Day for me. It's The Crush.
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There's the latest from Modest Mouse. It is the Crush 92.5, and we welcome Modest Mouse and Caroline Rose opening the show next Thursday, the 22nd, out at Avila Beach Resort. So if you want to get in on this, keyword is mouse to grab the link to get in to win tickets. We'll be grabbing various winners throughout the week. Check it out. Text MOUSE, 805-903-1974. And check out a rad show. I can't believe they're both coming. Like Caroline Rose opening for Modest Mouse. That's happening in Avila next Thursday.

0: Marianne from Fontaines, D.C. It is the Crush 92.5, the perfect blend. Suzanne hanging out and was reading about this story out of Japan that I thought was really cool. And basically, there's a company, Zozirushi, and they make high-end kitchen appliances, including a very popular computerized rice cooker. And so to test these rice cookers, the company generates about 30 tons of cooked rice every year. And instead of throwing it away, the company partnered with a local brewery to convert the leftover rice starch into sugar, which was then turned into a very smooth, light, 4.5% alcohol beer called Elephant Dance. And the brew is super popular. It sold 100,000 cans in the first 6 months, hitting sales goals for sure, and also keeping tons of food waste out of landfills. I love that. It's like our local distilleries taking all the runoff juice and things like that and making booze out of it too. And actually, I don't know what the process at Humdinger Brewing is, but they have a Japanese style rice lager. It's 5%, so just a little more than that one from Japan. And they make it with some rice in the grain bill. It's really nice, actually. Super light, crisp, smooth. It has a dry finish. So if you're ever wondering what a Japanese rice lager tastes like, we have one in, well, they're in Slo and AG, Humdinger. I tried this when they came in to talk about the Mac and Cheese Fest. It was so good. It's called the Piston Honda Japanese Rice Lager. It's the Crush.
1: Good morning with your Central Coast headlines. I'm Ben Hayes. A 20-year-old man from Napomo was arrested on suspicion of robbery after two San Luis Obispo retail businesses reported being robbed of knives, Legos, and a PlayStation controller. It happened Friday after employees at Dick's Sporting Goods reported a man wearing a black hoodie and beanie entered the store, brandished a gun, and stole two knives. A short time later, police say the same suspect went into Target, again brandished a gun and stole several sets of Legos and the PlayStation controller. Police later arrested Francisco Xanthus Rivera, who was found in possession of two replica firearms and all of the stolen merchandise. The Paso Robles City Council voted 4-1 at a recent meeting to approve a professional services agreement with RS&H and

0: Incorporated to complete the remaining requirements for a Federal Aviation Administration horizontal launch site operator license at the Paso Robles Municipal Airport. It's part of the city's long-term plan to expand the airport's role, attract aerospace industries, and establish the Central Coast as a center for commercial space activities. Reporter Rich Cassone says California Governor Gavin Newsom is urging communities to stay calm as a reported surge in federal immigration enforcement is hitting some communities.
1: In a press release Friday, the governor said that California prioritizes public safety. He said public safety includes building trust and making sure people can seek help without fear. He reminded residents that state and local police do not serve as immigration agents and that state law limits their participation in federal immigration enforcement. He urged residents to know their rights and make a plan to protect their families.
0: In the race for California governor, Republican Steve Hilton and Democrat Javier Becerra are both urging voters to choose no on Proposition 40. If passed, it would levy a one-time 5% tax on the assets of Californians worth at least $1 billion. With your Central Coast headlines, I'm Ben Hayes.
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0: The Crush 92.5, the perfect blend. And let's get into our happy hour news stories. Yes, good news today involving a senior cat named Merlin and a daughter and her parents, all part of the same flight crew. It's kind of like LeBron and Bronny. Anyway, a senior shelter cat named Merlin is getting a fresh start after a rescue group stepped in to help him get back in good health. When they picked him up, they found a kind of note from an elderly woman who had cared for him but no longer could afford the veterinary care that he needed. Merlin has since gone through a few procedures but has remained incredibly affectionate through it all. And this is the Longleaf Animal Rescue in North Carolina, now accepting adoption applications for this sweet tabby and looking for a home where he can spend plenty of time curled up in someone's lap. I love this, you know. We know that there are shelters all around, and, you know, we hear these stories from Robin at Woods Humane Society all the time and how they take these pups and cats in and help them recover and then find them that forever home, and it's great to know that it's happening everywhere. Shout out to Merlin. All right, next up, an 18-year-old man in Arizona named Jordan Hope spotted an elderly stranger struggling to cross the road, so he stopped and gave the man the shoes off of his own feet. He then went with him into a pharmacy, helped him pick up medication, even followed him home, made sure he got there safely. And that's when Jordan learned that the 80-year-old man has just lost his wife 2 weeks earlier. And the man said it was nice to have found a new friend, and the two plan on staying in touch. Yay! I love that so much. And then finally here, a 22-year-old Dutch pilot for KLM recently got to share a cockpit with her father for the first time. So she was the co-pilot while her dad was the captain. But here's the kicker. Her mother was also part of the cabin crew on the same flight, and they had no idea their schedules lined up like that. And it was a surprise for all of them, but super cool when things like that happen. And that's why it's here in the Happy Hour News Stories. Done. It's The Crush.
1: A little Central Coast lifestyle, a lot of the perfect blend. The Crush 92.5. Does your dog have extra pep in her step lately? Have you noticed his tail wagging even faster than normal? That's because dogs can sense that it's almost time for the biggest, best canine party of the year. That's right. It's time for the Wiggle Waggle Fall Festival at Woods Humane Society on October 24th, featuring dog costume contests, pet-themed vendor booths, photos with Santa Paws, a pumpkin patch, a half-off adoption promotion, and lots more tricks and treats. This awesome canine-friendly fall festival is sure to have your pup drooling with excitement. 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

Easy Street with Queens of the Stone Age, some of their latest. It is the Crush 92.5. Suzanne here, and check this out. Later today, about 9:30, we're going to be talking with Rebecca Fancher of Hotel Slow. Their fifth annual autumn soiree is happening. So we're going to dig into it with Rebecca a little bit later. But here's the thing. Right now, you can text to win it. Text autumn. Remember, there is an N at the end of that. Text autumn to 805-903-1974. And this is a really cool event going on Saturday, November 14th from 6 to 9 in the evening at Hotel Slow. Lots of cool food and drink and entertainment and benefits. A really cool set of nonprofits here on the Central Coast.

just with Slow Food Bank, the Slow Museum of Art, Slow Rep, Cal Poly Uncork Potential Scholarships, and Fund for Vineyard and Farm Workers. So if you grab a ticket to this, you go enjoy, you do some of the activities and the auctions and things, right? You are benefiting a lot of really great causes and obviously having a great time. The Autumn Soiree at Hotel Slow on November 14th. Again, the keyword is autumn, 805-903-1974.

0: beaches in Tennessee. That is Cage the Elephant at the Crush 92.5, The Perfect Blend. And, you know, that's Brad Schultz just, you know, thinking about going home and all of that stuff in his song. And I was thinking about me going home. And I mean, it's not very far for me because it's just right up the grade in good old Atascadero. But we had our class of 96 Atascadero High School reunion over the weekend, and a big shout out to our organizers who put it together. We had such a good time, and we hung out at Central Coast Distillery on Saturday night for like the official event. Had some great bites and drinks, and just I know we recreated like our big group senior picture with the people that were there, and just so it was so cool to catch up. And I feel like, you know, we kind of stopped time for a few hours when we were hanging out there and saw so many old friends. And I really wanted to shout out, like, Specs by Kyla gave us some sunglasses for our door prizes. There were also wines from Castoro Cellars and Parrish Family Vineyards. And there was a gift card from Traffic Records and some goodies from Manuel there. So many cool little goodies that the community donated so that we could have some fun with a little door prize raffle. And then we went to Whiskey and June for the after party. And yeah, the bar staff there was just so great to us. So had a just amazing time seeing some really old friends and, you know, catching up and feeling like a kid again for a minute. It's the Crush.
1: Good morning with your Central Coast headlines. I'm Ben Hayes. A gas leak in downtown San Luis Obispo forced evacuations, road closures, and the cancellation of the city's popular Thursday night farmers market impacting local businesses. KSBY says Salty Bagel and Ribline are among more than 100 vendors that set up along Higuera Street each Thursday. After spending hours preparing food and supplies for the event, both businesses were left scrambling when the market was called off. Both businesses turned to social media encouraging customers to visit their storefronts instead. Owners said the community responded in a big way. The 96th annual Pioneer Day Parade took place Saturday morning in Paso Robles. The all-day event was packed with family-friendly activities. Organizers say the event is meant to bring a day of community friendship and also a celebration of Paso Robles' heritage. Reporter Dina Kodiak says California wineries have too much premium wine, so major retailers are selling it at much lower prices than usual.
2: Stores like Costco, Grocery Outlet, and Aldi now offer bottles that once cost over $150 for less than $30 under store brands, according to the Los Angeles Times. Some discounts are even bigger. With Americans drinking less wine, wineries sell their bottles in bulk to stores, which repackage them under store brands. This helps wineries clear their inventory without lowering the prices of their main brands, and shoppers now get premium wines for much less. I'm Dina Kodiak.
1: California and 16 other states oppose the Trump administration's plan to end the roadless rule. The rule has protected nearly 45 million acres of national forests from road building, logging, and potential oil drilling and mining for over 20 years. The states say the roadless rule helps protect drinking water for 25 million people and brings important health and economic benefits. They're urging the federal government not to move forward with the plan. With your Central Coast headlines, I'm Ben Hayes.
3: All right, are we on? Oh, we're on. This is your roving reporter, Scoop Newsman, back with a special investigative report. It's been confirmed by this eagle-eyed news hawk that this year's Christmas at the Margarita Ranch is going to be bigger and better than ever. Reports are that the Jingle Bell Express will once again whisk passengers from the Central Coast to Santa's Village aboard real steam trains, including original Disney train cars, where there will be light maze happy holiday shopping in their memorable marketplace, pony rides for little buckaroos, prolific prestidigitations from a magical magician, and, of course, a chance to visit with Santa himself. And this year, they're adding an elf training camp where your little ones can develop the skills needed to become an elf themselves. This just in, an overly excited holiday elf will be a special guest at this year's Christmas at the Margarita Ranch, which runs from November 27th to December 20th. You can reserve your seats now on the Jingle Bell Express by going to christmasatthemargarita.com before the Christmas train passes you by. This has been a Scoop Newsman special report.
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0: to Crush 92.5, the perfect blend. I am Suzanne, and I was reading about how basically NASA has confirmed that a giant dam shifted Earth's axis and made days longer. Now, it's not as like wild and crazy as the headline makes it seem, but engineering by us humans has, yes, gotten so massive that we have officially managed to alter the spin of Earth itself. And yes, it did take one giant dam. So NASA calculations show that China's Three Gorges Dam holds so much water, about 40 cubic kilometers, that it actually shifted Earth's pull by 2 centimeters and slowed down our day by 0.06 microseconds. And so this is a hypothesis that the scientists have been working on for like 20 years. Like they thought of this 20 years ago. Now they have finally confirmed that it is accurate. And so you don't need to adjust your clocks. Nothing major is going on here. A 60 nanosecond delay won't change our schedules. The only real world effect, they say, is some minor local weather tweaking right around the reservoir. And that's like extra evaporation, drop temperatures by less than a single degree. So it doesn't really impact daily life. It's still pretty wild to think that building one dam was enough to throw the Earth slightly off its usual axis. It's The Crush.
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2: 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We just had a big reunion and Kyla was so generous with a pair of sunnies that we could use as a door prize. Go Hound!
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0: The Crush 92.5, the perfect blend, and music there from Death Cab. Some of their latest. It's called Stone Over Water. 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That one's called Years and Years. And, you know, while we are thinking about our local love, we have a chance to show some of it right now at newtimeslow.com, where the New Times Music Awards nominated songs are all listed there for you. 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
2: blend. In studio, talking AMA Waterways and their amazing European river cruises with our buddy and one of our favorite winemakers from Shale Oak, Curtis Haskell, joining us. Good to see you, Curtis.
3: Hey, Pepper, great to see you as well.
2: Let's talk about AMA Waterways, the ship on the river, how it's different. What do you get excited about when you think you're about to step on that ship?
3: Top-notch service right from the get-go. As soon as you walk in, you're just treated like royalty. They have everything you need. They take care of you very well. It's just overall amazing service. And then also the excursions that they provide. It's a small ship, so only about 200 people on the river, so it's nice and calm and easy moving. And then having excursions planned for you to get a real nice feel for where you're visiting.
2: They say that the big ships take you to the country, the river ship takes you through the country. Tell me about the wine angle here. They get you looped into this. How do you incorporate your wines, and how does that program work?
3: I'm the winemaker for Shale Oak Winery up in Paso Robles, and AMA Waterways makes sure that the boat is well stocked with Shale Oak wine, and then we have a few little events throughout the course of the trip. I do a couple lectures where I usually do one where I talk about Shale Oak and the wines that I'm making, and then I do a lecture where I'm talking about the wines from the areas that we're traveling to. And then

0: we do a wonderful winemaker dinner that's in the Captain's Lounge, which is this beautiful restaurant on the back of the boat. Just big open windows, beautiful tables, and a just real nice high-end chef who does a great job of pairing our wines with his foods and using a lot of the local ingredients to the area and local flavors and whatnot.
1: Talk about the Rhine. What was the Rhine like? Because this is high on my list. The castles.
0: So many castles. We started in Basel, Switzerland, which I need to go back to. We were able to spend about a day and a half there, but it was just some of the most beautiful country I've ever seen. We took a train ride, and it was like being on a movie set. We got on the boat there and went down the Rhine River and stopped in a handful of small little towns in France/Germany. You go through an area called the Rhine River Gorge, where it's just castle after castle and just beautiful scenery. Watching castles go by, and they're bringing you up cocktails and some wine and whatnot. It's just a real fun, relaxing time. The great thing about it is that it lived up to my expectations. You know, you go into this place, like something like this, with really high hopes, and sometimes your hopes don't get met, but the entire time it's just solid meal after solid meal. And if you ever want to talk to me about it, come see me at Shale Oak Winery up in Paso Robles. We have live music every Saturday from 1 to 4, beautiful patio area to come hang out and relax. So come chat with me, then let's go cruising.
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0: The Crush 92.5, the perfect blend. Suzanne hanging out, and everyone's talking about these open source Adobe mimicking apps, if you will. So, you know, imagine spending decades building a massive software empire only for one person and an AI model to recreate the whole thing from scratch in a weekend. That's basically what happened. So 7 Adobe apps rebuilt from scratch in Rust and handed out for nothing. The developer behind ArtCraft said that he used AI to write clean room replacements for Photoshop, Illustrator, Premiere, Lightroom, After Effects, InDesign, Acrobat Pro, and then put every one of them up under an open license. And so they are early alpha, plenty of features missing. This definitely isn't the week that you're going to cancel your Creative Cloud. But what's worth watching is the speed. You know, a suite like that took one company decades, now has a credible open source shadow built by one person with a model and in like a weekend, right? So there we go. There's a lot of people talking about how now, you know, maybe most software ends up de facto open source from here. We'll have to see, but that is a huge deal for sure. And it's going to be interesting to see how the laws around this whole thing play out. Because, I mean, you know, this guy basically took their property and replicated it and put it out for free. Like, that cannot be legal. It's the crime.
1: Good morning with your Central Coast headlines. I'm Ben Hayes. A 20-year-old man from Napomo was arrested on suspicion of robbery after two San Luis Obispo retail businesses reported being robbed of knives, Legos, and a PlayStation controller. It happened Friday after employees at Dick's Sporting Goods reported a man wearing a black hoodie and beanie entered the store, brandished a gun, and stole two knives. A short time later, police say the same suspect went into Target, again brandished a gun, and stole several sets of Legos and the PlayStation controller. Police later arrested Francisco Xanthus Rivera, who was found in possession of two replica firearms and all of the stolen merchandise. The Paso Robles City Council voted 4-1 at a recent meeting to approve a professional services agreement with RS&H Incorporated to complete the remaining requirements for a Federal Aviation Administration horizontal launch site operator license at the Paso Robles Municipal Airport. It's part of the city's long-term plan to expand the airport's role, attract aerospace industries, and establish the Central Coast as a center for commercial space activities. Reporter Rich Cassone says California Governor Gavin Newsom is urging communities to stay calm as a reported surge in federal immigration enforcement is hitting some communities.
2: In a press release Friday, the governor said that California prioritizes public safety. He said public safety includes building trust and making sure people can seek help without fear. He reminded residents that state and local police do not serve as immigration agents and that state law limits their participation in federal immigration enforcement. He urged residents to know their rights and make a plan to protect their families.
1: In the race for California governor, Republican Steve Hilton and Democrat Javier Becerra are both urging voters to choose no on Proposition 40. If passed, it would levy a one-time 5% tax on the assets of Californians worth at least $1 billion. With your Central Coast headlines, I'm Ben Hayes.
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4: 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This week in San Luis Obispo County history has been brought to you by the History Center of San Luis Obispo County. You like soup? 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Happy 250th, America.
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0: That's called Maggie. It's new music from Cassandra Coleman here at the Crush 92.5. I am Suzanne. And hey, coming up in just a few, we're going to be hanging out with the team from Hotel Slow talking the autumn soiree coming up on November 13th. So stick around for some fun special guests this morning. First, let's get into our Hollywood buzz. So comedian Shane Gillis accidentally dropped an uncensored F-bomb while hosting Saturday Night Live, briefly disrupting a live sketch inspired by Dr. Seuss's Green Eggs and Ham. And he was playing the protective son of a man played by Mikey Day, who refuses to eat the famous dish while defending his father against Sam I Am, played by Andrew Dismukes. Gillis stumbled over his dialogue and blurted out the expletive. Okay, and then the unexpected profanity drew laughter from the audience, and Mikey Day improvised a response calling Gillis' character a loser who had said a bad word. And, you know, Shane Gillis later apologized during the show's closing credits, and he said, "My thanks to Rosalia and sorry about earlier." Incident occurred during Gillis' third hosting appearance. I wonder if they will have him back after that. You know, it costs them a lot of money when that happens, right? This is why we don't say it. All right, Quentin Tarantino's first stage play, The Poppin' Jay Cavalier, starring Sacha Baron Cohen, will open at London's Phoenix Theater March 2027. This is a, you know, debut in the theater for Tarantino as a playwright and Baron Cohen's West End debut on stage. This is set in 1830s Europe, and the swashbuckling comedy centers on deception and disguise, drawing inspiration from classic adventure stories. So fun. Digger. People are still talking about Tom Cruise's Digger shaping up to be one of Hollywood's biggest box office disasters, is what it said. Projected losses reaching $245 million. It's an R-rated dark comedy, and I will say, you know, I've heard a lot of people talking about how good this movie is, and I don't understand why it's tanking so bad at the box office, but it sounds like something we need to see what's going on either way, right? And then finally, Disney has greenlit a new animated television adaptation of Artemis Fowl for Disney Channel and Disney Plus. And, you know, it's based on the best-selling fantasy novels. And this series is going to bring the adventure of the teenage criminal mastermind and his encounters with a hidden world of fairies and magical creatures to TV. So this is an announcement that marks another attempt to adapt the popular book franchise following Disney's poor received 2020 live action film. So they're just gonna, you know, keep it simple, go back to the basics, and animate it. There it is, Hollywood buzz done. It's the Crush.
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0: What's up? 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

0: It's a Crush 92.5, the perfect blend. I'm Suzanne, and hanging out with our friends from the Autumn Soiree, various members of the community here. We've got our fearless leader, Rebecca Fancher, back in the house. How are you?
1: I'm great, Suze. Always fun to get a hang out with you.
0: I know. Always throwing the best parties at Hotel Slow for all the good causes in San Luis Obispo County.
1: Hey, well, you know, someone's got to bring the fun.
0: Yeah, absolutely. And so, a familiar face around the radio station here. We welcome Savannah from the Slow Food Bank back in. How are you?
2: Great. I'm so happy to be here.
0: Yeah, it's good to see you. I feel like the last time I saw you, we spent like an entire day down the hall at the rock station. Just sweating it out in there.
2: Long
0: it was cool.
2: Day, yeah.
0: But fun. Did some raising, fundraising fun. For you. Fun. Raising. And then we welcome Alan, who is the food and bev manager at Hotel Slow. And on the way in, I was like, dude, I eat all of your food and drink all the time.
3: Yes. Thank you so much. Yeah.
0: I know. And then I'm like afraid that he's here to take my job. You were talking about the Black Keys a little bit the air.
3: But it's a great, great album.
0: Please talk about that again, because I love nerding out on music in here. And like before we get to the Autumn Soiree and all the food and drink, just the album.
3: No, yeah. That 2010 Brothers album is just one of the greatest albums I've ever heard.
0: Yeah.
3: It's, you know, the sound, it's wonderful. I've listened to it a thousand times probably.
0: Well, talk about you were talking about like the recording process.
3: Yeah. So the Black Keys, they wanted to use only equipment that was available during the 70s. And so that's why that sound has that nice aesthetic, you know, classic sound. So, it's like almost like a timepiece.
0: Totally.
3: It's just beautiful, beautiful.
0: I know.
3: Album.
0: It's like classic, but modern at the same time.
3: Yeah. No, of course. Yeah. Won several Grammys.
0: Yeah. So, people that work at Hotel Slow, multi-layered, okay?
3: Oh, yeah. Naturally, yeah.
0: Doesn't just do food and beverage.
1: No.
0: He does, like, obviously super nerdy music things like
3: of
0: me.
3: Of course, yeah.
0: So let's talk about the Autumn Soiree. It's our fifth annual happening at Hotel Slow. The date, save it and grab your tickets, Saturday, November 14th. And this is an evening thing. So sort of like in the spring, we do the daytime Rosé the Slow Way thing. We all get in our pink attire. But in the autumn, we go in the evening. What are we supposed to wear?
1: I mean, it's really up to you, but I highly encourage something elegant, cocktail, you know, men in suit and tie,
0: yes,
1: that kind of thing.
0: I always love a good excuse
1: love a
0: to get fancy.
1: Glitz and glamour.
3: Yeah. I've always likened like the rosé party is like the Met Gala. It's crazy outfits.
0: Right.
3: You know,
1: yes.
3: But
1: the
3: Autumn Soiree is like the Oscars.
1: Yeah, there you go.
3: That's kind of what
1: I like
3: how
1: this, Alan. Thank you.
0: Perfect.
1: Good idea.
0: Alan, I need a co-host. Let's go.
3: Yes, ma'am.
0: And then this is a benefit for kind of a sampling of awesome local nonprofits. So we talk about with this the SLOMA, the Slow Rep. I'm trying to remember them without looking at my notes. The Vineyard Workers, and then also some scholarships and... of course, the Slow Food Bank.
1: Yes, they're definitely...
0: Did I get them all?
1: Yes, you did.
0: Yes.
1: That's where the majority of the funds go. That's where we first built this party around, was trying to give back to the community through the Slow Food Bank.
0: Yeah, and I mean, it's huge right now. You know, we know that the Slow Food Bank feeds so many people in Slow County, like, on the regular, but the fact that, you know, prices are really high, not just food, but other things in our lives, so it really does make that chance to get food at a reasonable price hard. And then, you know, you're probably serving a lot more people right now, I would imagine.
2: Yeah, we're serving 50,000 people every month, which is one in six people in our county. And that's the highest we've ever served in our entire history.
0: Wow. Yeah. That's wild.
2: It is wild.
0: So we're breaking records in 2026.
2: Not great records, obviously.
0: Not the ones that we want to have.
2: Yeah, but this community and events like this allow us to actually rise to meet that need.
0: Yeah, I love that. So walk us around the Autumn Soiree on November 14th, Rebecca. Like, what does it look like aside from us looking super fancy?
1: Sure. Well, when you first arrive, if you happen to purchase a VIP ticket, you're going to arrive around 5 o'clock. You're going to be greeted with a welcome pour from Leticia. They're always such a wonderful partner of ours.
0: Totally.
1: Of our participating wineries, we have around 40. Mm. At least half of them or more are going to be providing a vintage or special pour, reserve pour for that first hour if you're a VIP ticket holder.
0: Nice.
1: And then from 6 to 9 will be the main event, where you'll also, of course, be greeted with some lovely champagne.
0: Right. Some of those special wines will then go under the table.
1: Yes.
0: Not come back out unless maybe you ask.
1: Yeah, you might.
0: We all know how it works. Come on. No, I'm just kidding.
1: We have close to 20 different people also serving bites of food throughout the event. Yeah. So you'll get some savory bites, some sweet ones. It's going to be incredible.
0: That is so cool. Yeah, I always love the lineup. And we'll get to that because I know you love to task me with trying to say these things.
1: Yes, I do.
0: Fast. I love that they're very organized. It looks like they're like complete. So we'll get to this list in a minute.
1: Yeah,
0: but
1: we're also going to have some stellar entertainment.
0: Yeah.
1: It's going to be incredible. So, we're bringing back our fire dancer. She's going to bring a partner this year. So we're going to have dueling fire. It's going to be so cool. We have some unique entertainment. Adluminous is a company that is currently working at Sensorio, and they project art.
0: We were talking about this.
1: So cool. He currently has a tree that is got projection on it. He mapped it out. So every branch, every part of that tree except for the leaves is highlighted.
0: That's so cool.
1: Around the holidays, they'll make it look like candles are burning on the tree, but it's all just projection. It's incredible. He's also currently working on a bed of stream that goes through that is dry, that will look like it has water. It's
0: going to
1: be
0: cool.
1: Amazing. Wow. His name is Bjorn, and he's incredible. He'll be projecting on the cactus around Piadina as well as the wall up there that we had a film playing on last year.
0: Yeah, so, kind of. Oh, is that over by the pool a little
1: bit?
0: Yeah,
1: it's going to be really immersive and cool. We have a new band this year. It's Sammy and the Groove.
0: Fun.
1: So we're going to have a celloist, Logan, so talented,
0: awesome.
1: And some other
0: really
1: backup.
0: Jam-packed.
1: Yeah, it's going to be super cool.
0: And then I imagine, too, like, you guys always are so good at putting together, like, fundraising, too, within the event. So is there, like, an auction and that kind
1: of
0: stuff?
1: Yes. Yeah. In fact, we're going to, with our VIP guests, they're all going to get one raffle ticket towards the opportunity to win. The whole lot of participating wineries are putting in one bottle.
0: Oh, my gosh.
1: So you get to walk home as the winner of the whole wine lot.
0: I think you might need to get a U-Haul for that, I'm just saying.
1: Yeah, so you can, of course, buy additional raffle tickets through the event. That'll be a really fun one.
0: How fun.
1: And then we have some incredible silent auction items. It's just mind-blowing how lucky we are to have such a generous community to help, you know, give us some great things.
0: Yeah, and that all, again, is going to the Slow Food Bank with a little piece for some of those other great nonprofits that we're talking about.
1: Absolutely.
0: So, you know, check this out and grab some tickets. And actually, right now, you can text the word autumn. I keep reminding people there's an N at the end of that word.
1: Yes,
0: the silent N. I had autumn. But text autumn 805-903-1974. And not only will you get in to win, but we'll actually send you the link right back so you can check out all this information. And, you know, you don't have to remember anything. You just say text autumn 805-903-1974 and everything is there for you. And I know obviously your hubby chef at Hotel Slow is kind of heading up all the food ideas and stuff like that. And
1: absolutely.
0: He'll be there slanging some sort of awesome, I'm sure.
1: Yes, I think Chef Ryan is going to be doing a filet mignon carving station.
0: Oh my gosh.
1: And serving them in a little sandwich topped with a sunny side up quail
0: Yum.
1: Egg.
0: Yeah. I'm so hungry already. So that just has me to, you know, hop over to Alan because I'm sure it's just so fun to work with such a creative guy over there with, you know, Chef Ryan Fancher and you know, talk about like working with him and then like expand that out into your own kind of perspective.
3: Yeah, no, I mean, you know, Chef Ryan has always been a huge, you know, role model for me, you know, inspiration for me. He's a big mentor.
0: Yeah.
3: Not only just as a worker, but also, you know, as a husband and as a father, you know, it's tough to navigate that in our industry. And so, you know, I've been able to learn a lot from him in that way. But, you know, the relationship that we have on the culinary side is, you know, it's very great. You know, like the hotel is wonderful and we have three restaurants there. We have the High Bar, Ox and Anchor, and Piadina. Three different teams, three different concepts, but all the same energy. And, you know, a big part of that is the pedigree that Chef Ryan brings to our team really kind of ripples and echoes throughout the rest of everybody. Everybody sees Chef Ryan working so hard and, you know, they get inspired by that. And it's like, you know, we want to match the intensity and, you know, I've learned this from him is, you know, just to be as a hold people to high standards and hold yourself to high standards. And, you know, everything kind of works itself out. You master the minutia and everything works out okay.
0: You know, and the fact that he's willing to get in there and like sweat it out with you guys and that kind of stuff. You know, I think of Cal Poly where they say learn by doing. Mm-hmm. And it's like his style is like lead by doing. You know, that kind of comes through in everything you guys are doing.
3: Yeah.
0: And what about you? Like, how do you come to this whole game?
3: Yeah, well, you know, I'm the food and beverage director for the property, but also to, you know, I purchased all the wine. And so naturally, I've made some wonderful relationships with the winemakers and the, you know, the proprietors and things like that. So, yeah, no, this is, you know, obviously, this is a huge part of the experience is the wine part of it. And, you know, it's just really wonderful to see, like, the people that we do business with all throughout the year, really kind of give them their time to shine. It introduces a lot of people to, you know, some wineries that they may never have heard of. You know, yeah, we have the big, you know, the big wineries, Austin Hope, Tolosa Dow, things like that. But we also have some smaller wineries that people may not

0: I've heard of, and it gives them exposure, and it also offers those, you know, smaller wineries that we have done business with and that we do business throughout the year, kind of gives them pedigree and gives them, you know, legitimizes their winery.
1: You're sitting next to like Dow and Hope on that list, you know, it makes you feel elevated. Yeah. And it is. I mean, we have so much great wine, even if they are making, you know, like just a few cases versus like thousands or whatever. And it's so fun to get down there. I'm a frequenter, you know, I hang out at the Palm Theater a lot, and we always like try to have a quick boop before we go over or afterward. I mean, I see Rebecca there all the time.
2: I know. I saw you last week in costume. That was awesome.
1: Yeah, I know. That was so funny. And shout out to I'm trying to remember his name. Darren?
0: Darren.
1: When you were barking.
2: Yeah.
1: He was so cool. Like, three of us walked in looking like total crazy clowns. Because we were dressed up for the annual haunting fundraiser at the Palm, and we came over afterwards, and we're just, you know, full makeup and crazy hair and stuff, and, you know, he was just having a great time with us.
0: Yeah.
1: You know, he really took pictures for us and stuff like that. Just so wonderful. And,
0: Darren's one of our supervisors as well, so he's actually watching the floor right now, so I could be here, so thanks a lot, Darren.
2: Yeah,
0: double shout out to Darren.
1: Tell him Sue said thank you, and if he doesn't remember my name, just crazy clown lady.
0: Understood.
1: He'll remember. Yeah, he made us a special cocktail that he's been working on, and he called it a dirty old man, and then we decided at the end of the night it was a dirty old clown instead, but it was really good. And then the next day I went back to see the craft, and my friends and I went in and ordered that from him, and it was great. So I'm having a like a bromance with him for sure.
0: I love it.
2: Yeah, he's great.
1: And that's like not just him, but the whole staff there is always so nice and friendly and helpful, and, you know, just willing to jump in and have some fun with you on whatever you're celebrating or doing.
0: Well, you know, a lot of the team has been there for a long time, so you know, like a lot of the people, like myself, you know, I started off as a busser and have worked my way all the way up into food and beverage director.
1: Yeah,
0: and
1: it's like,
0: you know, I really promote that, you know, promote from within mentality, because I'm a byproduct of it.
1: Totally.
0: And so a lot of the people that are there have earned their way into their positions, so they respect it a lot more. And so, you know, that's kind of speaks volumes to A, rewarding their hard work ethic, but also B, the pride that they take in what they're doing, because, you know, where they are is somewhere that they worked for.
1: Yeah.
0: And so that's a big philosophy and kind of how we navigate our team. I have a staff of 76 people that, you know, that is,
1: it's a lot
0: to manage, but also too, it's like, you know, it's 76 wonderful kids with, you know, with all different things, and a majority of them are college students. And so, you know, that's a big part of it. Why when you go there, it feels so great because everyone's happy to be there.
1: Yeah, totally. I have a friend who works at ASI at Cal Poly, and I always like, how's your kids? She's like, don't call them kids, Suze. They're students. Okay. I was like, okay. But anyway, that's Alan, our friend from Hotel Slow, food and beverage manager. And we're talking about the annual autumn soiree. It's coming up on November 14th, a beautiful Saturday evening. And we mentioned VIP early entry at 5, the official 6 to 9 o'clock general admission. And then there's also the afterglow party.
2: Yes,
1: what is,
2: love that.
1: We're not quite done yet, so let's go rock somewhere else, or are we staying at Hotel Slow?
2: For sure. Well, we have such an awesome cocktail program, so it's so fun for people to pop by and have a glass of wine after the event. But we also want to have it be welcoming to the winemakers that are there pouring and the chefs, for a chance for them to relax and interact with everybody as well. And so we have a few partners that support us in that. Nos Ostros Tequila, our partners from Wild Fields Brewery. We have Crowbar this year and a couple others that will just be offering some sips. Trevor from Lloyd Distillery always comes.
1: Get that Bixby
2: gin.
1: He's
2: so much fun. I love that guy. and so, yeah, just a chance to hang out for another hour. I think Chef Ryan usually regales us with his favorite pizzas and then some French fries too. Last year I heard there were jars of caviar floating around, you know.
1: With the French fries?
2: With the French fries.
0: Yes.
2: You know, Robin was in on that for
1: That's
2: sure.
1: That's so funny. I love that. Yeah, those pizzas are so good too. That mushroom pizza is like probably my favorite pizza of all time.
2: It's so good.
1: It's so good.
2: It's the little dollops of goat cheese.
1: Yeah.
2: Laura Chanel does such a good job.
1: Yeah, they're so good. So yeah, this is all coming together as a fundraiser too. So grab your tickets. Again, you can text Autumn 805-903-1974. Get in to win a pair of tickets. Thank you for being so generous with that for us.
2: Of course.
1: And we'll be drawing that toward the end of the week. And then also, of course, you can grab the link, check out all the info, and you know, obviously learn more about the Slow Food Bank and where this money is all going. So I'll just jump back over to Savannah here and, you know, talk about Slow Food Bank. We know that you guys feed, we know that it's a big deal in our community, but you guys have so many different programs.

0: within, you know, just give us sort of that overview of the Slow Food Bank and what you guys are up to.
1: Obviously we have to get a lot of food in order to feed that many people. And so a big part of that is purchasing food that is nutritious and going to feed a lot of people, as well as rescuing food and then getting it out to people. And so we do that through a lot of different programs, including programs that are like specialty programs for seniors and children and people experiencing homelessness.
0: Yeah. And I remember being in the, if you've never gone to the Slow Food Bank, you have a chance to like check out the warehouse inside. It's so impressive, really a well-organized operation. But I also remember seeing this like massive map of like all around the county where you guys are actually providing this food, and you know that you have like trucks and things that are going out all the time, all over the county. I mean, how many locations?
1: Yeah, we have 150 different distribution locations across the county. And so, you know, sometimes people think because we're the Slow Food Bank that we're only serving Slow, but we're going all the way from Napomo to San Miguel, all the way out to California Valley, which is 2 hours from
0: here. Wow. That's wild. Yeah. I mean, it's Slow County. We forget that it's not just a city, but an entire county when we talk about Slow, you know?
1: Yeah, exactly.
0: And then, but Hotel Slow, of course, is located within the city of Slow. So that's, you know, right downtown, which is so cool. And this is just such a fun thing. You guys do such a great job at throwing a party and really bringing awareness and bringing funds in for our different nonprofits. So just shout out.
2: I love it.
0: Yeah. Any final thoughts on this event? Or?
2: Well, Alan did bring some Leticia for us to have
0: a sip. I totally forgot. Oh, my gosh.
2: And then, of course,
0: why didn't we do this up front?
2: And then, of course, we want to challenge you to list off the participating wineries.
0: While I'm drinking,
2: so
0: is that what?
2: Yeah, wet your whistle, have a sip.
0: No, this is so awesome. Yeah, so I want to hear this pop, though. So,
3: okay. Let me see what I can do.
0: Alan's so worried.
2: He's like,
0: about
2: I don't
0: ruining
2: get your
0: the studio.
2: Yes.
0: Nice.
2: Party
0: so
2: on
0: profesh.
2: Air.
0: Woohoo. Not a drop spilled.
3: Normally, I'm a little more quiet with it, but you know, figure for dramatic effect.
0: You can't do the proper whisper on radio. That doesn't work in here.
2: There you go. Thank you.
3: At Ox and Anchor, so you'll funny. Never hear that sound.
0: Right.
3: But
0: yeah. But today in the crush, we accept the pop. Okay, I just learned about the whisper. Like I went to Europe in 2024, and we went and toured Veuve Clicquot, and at the end of the tour of like their historic caves, you're in one of the caves, and they have this little tasting table you all gather around, and they open it, and we were like, "What just happened?"
2: So nice.
0: It's just
2: cheers.
0: Like it's a little like.
2: cheers.
0: Okay, one sip of this, and then I'm gonna.
2: Okay.
0: The dead air when everyone took a sip at the same time.
2: Leticia, we love you.
3: That's the welcome pour, so that's what everybody's going to be walking
0: them.
3: Into.
0: They're so good. Yeah, that's a beautiful pour. Ooh, I just cheersed my dump bucket.
2: I love it.
0: Okay, so are you going to time me this time again? We did this for Rosé the Slow Way.
2: I'm going to do it.
0: Now, am I reading all of the wineries and the food stations?
2: Yes, do that.
0: Like the entire
2: Let's
0: thing?
2: Let's do it. Okay.
3: If you need any help with any of the pronunciation, I got you.
0: Yeah, if I mess up, just jump in there.
2: On your marks.
0: Because I'm reading this blind. And then, wait, you guys have to guess how long you think it's going to take me to read this.
2: I'm going to say 48 seconds.
3: I got you on 52.
0: 52, okay, 48.
1: I'm going to go 56.
0: Okay. All right. You guys.
2: On your marks.
0: Here we go. I'm so nervous.
2: Go.
0: Cass Winery, Candace Custodio. Do I have to say it? Wait, can we start over?
2: Yes.
0: I need to clarify real quick.
2: Just the title.
3: Yeah,
2: you don't have to do the chef's name.
3: Yeah.
0: Okay. I mean, I could.
2: Well, then I want to change my number.
3: My under is way under.
0: Okay. All right. I'll say business names.
2: Okay.
0: We love our chefs, though. Shout out.
2: Absolutely. Okay. And go.
0: Okay. 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
3: Bergelli.
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2: yes.
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2: Woo! That was amazing, Sue.
0: What was it?
2: It took a minute, 11 okay. seconds.
0: All very under. Well, thank you for your confidence.
2: Oh,
0: I appreciate
2: yes.
0: you guys.
2: No, that was so great. That was so fun. And a shout out to all of these wonderful partners that yes. are helping make this night so spectacular for all of us to enjoy.
0: Absolutely. Absolutely. So you guys, thank you again. Get out and support the Slow Food Bank at the Autumn Soiree or generally yes. any given time at slowfoodbank.org.
1: Slowfoodbank.org. That's
0: yes,
1: it.
0: Yes, because we need to support those efforts. It's a really important thing. And then text Autumn. 805-903-1974. Get yourself in to win a pair of tickets. Get the information, the link. You can review everything we just said. And then get out and enjoy any special happenings with the restaurants coming up aside from Autumn Soiree.
3: Yeah, I mean, you know, at Pianina every Wednesday we do Chef Ryan's Farmer Market menu. So that's a lot of fun. You know, he goes to the Rio Grande Farmer's Market every Wednesday morning, picks out some items, and then makes a three-course menu out of it. So we're doing that every Wednesday at Pianina.
0: You never know what it will be.
3: Yeah.
0: That's
3: yeah.
0: so cool.
3: It's like a roulette. You never know.
0: Yeah.
3: But yeah, that's a lot of fun. I mean, obviously, you know, Oxen Anchor. It's a wonderful experience. If you have any birthdays, anniversaries, anything like that coming up, any special occasion.
2: That yep. baked yeah. Alaska that they flambé is so much fun.
3: Give us a call. We'd love to be a part of your night.
0: Oh,
3: we'd
0: my
3: love
0: gosh.
3: To be a part
2: also,
0: of your
2: just for the month of October, we have a pink drink cocktail served at the Slow Lounge,
0: mm-hmm.
2: below our Pianina Bar. And 50% of the proceeds of that go directly to the Hearst Cancer Research.
0: Yes.
2: So we're all about breast cancer awareness this month at Hotel Slow, supporting the pink.
0: Yes. So there is pink in the fall.
2: There is. Yes.
0: I love it. You
2: my
0: guys.
2: Favorite color, Sue.
0: Yeah. Oh my gosh. Well, Rebecca Fancher, thank you so much for the fun party and for bringing all kinds of fun
2: yes.
0: friends. And I know we didn't even get
2: morning
0: to these
2: buns
0: these
2: for you to enjoy
0: bites.
2: Later. Yes.
0: Yeah. Thank you guys so much. And we'll talk to you soon.
2: Okay.
3: Thank you.
0: All right. And Pepper
3: Thanks.
0: Daniels, I'm sorry I stepped on your toes today. We'll get you in here very shortly.
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0: Here's Remy Wolf and Bottle here on the Crush 92.5. How are you? That's from her Mud album, and expected to see a little mud today, but apparently the weather people got it wrong. No mud, no rain, nothing. Nothing here, and nothing in the forecast as well. So I guess we just dodged it. According to my app, which, you know, I never know about that either, next chance of rain is October 20th. Yeah. So I guess we'll just wait and see.
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0: Grammy winner Gary Clark Jr. plays the historic Fremont Theater in San Luis Obispo Saturday, October 24. 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
2: Hey everyone, it's John from Libertine. We're on the corner of Broad and Pacific in downtown SLO. 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
1: Studio with Brett Snyder from Mancini's Sleep World. He's the CEO, and as I set this up for you, the first thing you need to know is Mancini's is moving into the market, and they are taking over all 9 Christian's Mattress Express locations here on the Central Coast and in the Central Valley. So, Brett, good to see you. Welcome to the market. Welcome to the Central Coast. And what's going to be different? What's going to be the same?
2: Great question. 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Christian's does a great job of working with the consumer and getting them the right product for you. The reason we have so many beds on the floor is because everybody's different. A couple of us in this room right now, and the right mattress for you is not the right mattress for me, is not the right mattress for the other people in your office. But that unique ability to fit the consumer and help her find the right mattress that's going to help her rest and recover and sleep better is so key. So those are all the things that are going to be the same. What's going to be different? We're more than 10 times the size. So what does that mean when you're 10 times the size? I get 10 times better pricing. 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
2: 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You're worried about, number one, did I find the right mattress that's going to feel right for me? Because I'm going to sleep on that for 8 hours. And what if the 30 minutes that I tried the bed wasn't enough time? You're okay. You can rest easy. We've got you covered.
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0: There's Amy Winehouse. You know I'm no good here on the Crush 92.5. It's Pepper. How are you? In on your Monday with the latest from St. Paul and the Broken Bones coming up in a moment after Nirvana.
1: This is her first record. Most people don't own it.

0: St. Paul and the Broken Bones and Proxy here on the Crush 92.5. New music from them. They were at Vina Robles in August, and we've been telling you the next to last show at Vina Robles Amphitheater will be Bonnie Raitt on Friday night. And I was just up there Saturday night, and man, that was a good time. Good show Saturday night. We had a country show Saturday night with a young kid named Hudson Westbrook. Just a couple of shows left at Vina. Thursday night, Britt Floyd, and Friday night, Bonnie Raitt, which we've been telling you about. And then on Sunday, they've got another country show with Dustin Lynch, and then that is all she wrote for Vina for 2026. And we had a great time Saturday night. They roll out the red carpet for us, and yeah, it was great. Got a little chilly. That won't be the case on Friday, though. We expect another warm-up by the end of this week.
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And it's Leon Bridges, Talk It Over. It's his latest here on the Crush 92.5 and Pepper Daniels with you. Earlier this morning, you might have heard the 5th annual Autumn Soiree, the Slow Way, was on the air with Suzanne. This is an event coming to Hotel Slow and downtown on November 14th. A Saturday night, 6 to 9 p.m. with a VIP early entry and an afterglow party extended at the end of that. This is going to be nice. Food pairings, including the Morro Bay Oyster Company, caviar, Tsar Nikolai caviar from the Lido Lounge, wines, cheeses, desserts, all kinds of fun stuff, all benefiting the Slow Food Bank, the Museum of Art in Slow, the Slow Rep, Cal Poly Uncorked Potential Scholarships, and the Fund for Vineyard and Farm Workers. Just a lot of great causes there. Autumn is the key word for more information and to text your way in. Autumn to 805-903-1974 or Autumn Soiree, S-O-I.

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1: This is the Crush 92.5, the perfect blend. 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
0: 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It's the Central Coast Community Calendar. If you love finding a great vintage treasure, head to Cayucas for the Cayucas Antique Street Fair. Ocean Avenue transforms into an outdoor marketplace with antiques, collectibles, vintage decor, and plenty of one-of-a-kind finds. It's a great excuse to spend the day browsing, grab some lunch, and enjoy the beach town atmosphere. Admission and parking are free, so bring your shopping bags and maybe a little extra room in the car. And for some classic fall fun, the Golden Oak Honey and Pumpkin Festival is coming up in Paso Robles. You'll find pumpkins, local honey, and plenty of seasonal activities

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0: Phoebe Bridgers and Lost Boys on the Crush 92.5. It's Pepper, and we've been telling you about it. Now we're giving you a chance to win about it. Win your way in to see Modest Mouse at Avila Beach on Thursday, October 22nd. Coming up, Shebang Beach presents Modest Mouse, the Shebang crew. ShebangSlow.com on the website there. And Caroline Rose, who we are also playing here on The Crush, is the special guest. So it's a big night at Avila again, Thursday, October 22nd. Mouse is the keyword if you want to win your way in to see Modest Mouse. 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
2: All right, are we on? Oh, we're on. This is your roving reporter, Scoop Newsman, back with a special investigative report. It's been confirmed by this eagle-eyed news hawk that this year's Christmas at the Margarita Ranch is going to be bigger and better than ever. Reports are that the Jingle Bell Express will once again whisk passengers from the Central Coast to Santa's Village aboard real steam trains, including original Disney train cars, where there will be light maze, happy holiday shopping in their memorable marketplace, pony rides for little buckaroos, prolific prestidigitations from a magical magician, and, of course, a chance to visit with Santa himself. And this year, they're adding an elf training camp where your little ones can develop the skills needed to become an elf themselves. This just in, an overly excited holiday elf will be a special guest at this year's Christmas at the Margarita Ranch, which runs from November 27th to December 20th. You can reserve your seats now on the Jingle Bell Express by going to ChristmasAtTheMargarita.com before the Christmas train passes you by. This has been a Scoop Newsman special report.
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There's Loser from Tame Impala here on the Crush 92.5, and it is Pepper Daniels here with you this afternoon. Halfway through October here, or close to it anyway, and we still got some good shows on the horizon. We're about a little under, a little under a month away from Donovan Frankenreiter and the Band of Heathens at Barrel House in Paso, Tent City there. Wednesday, November 11th, Good Medicine presents this co-headlining gig. Again, Donovan Frankenreiter, surfing legend and singer-songwriter, musicians, played around here a lot over the years, and the Band of Heathens, straight out of Austin, Texas, and bringing their roots, rock, and Americana vibes all together.

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It's the Avid Brothers and Ain't No Man here on the Crush 92.5. How are you? Pepper Daniels hanging out with Weezer. I've got the new one from Brandi Carlile coming up next.

0: Brandi Carlile and No One Knows Us here on the Crush 92.5. And in parentheses, she calls it the sad gay version. It is the perfect blend, and Pepper in with you here. And it is time to start talking about Halloween. And of course, Downtown SLO's Halloween Market, which is always a big market, usually right before, sometimes on, but usually right before Halloween. And this year it works out to be Thursday, October 29th, with Halloween being on Saturday, October 31st. Yeah, Saturday night Halloween. Yeah, that's going to be fun. And the Crush setting up at Downtown SLO's Farmers Market for another round of Scaryoke, presented by Kramer Events. It's a $250 cash prize. All you got to do is come sing, and Suzanne will be hosting. It's on the corner of Choro and Higuera, with Kramer Events running their pro karaoke booth set up. You sing, you're in to win. Limited number of singing slots are available, so you got to get there early at 6 for your best chance. And, of course, Farmer's Market to be going off that night with all their other stuff, too. The costume contest, the trick-or-treat trail, and more, October 29th.
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2: 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We just had a big reunion, and Kyla was so generous with a pair of sunnies that we could use as a door prize. Go Hounds!
3: 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We're on the corner of Broad and Pacific in downtown SLO. 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

0: It's Role Model and High Hopes 3000 here on the Crush 92.5. Yes, the artist known as Role Model, his real name Tucker Pillsbury, and his new persona on his third studio album is Chuck Timely and the Hourglass. This guy's always exploring his alter egos there, yeah. Kind of tricky on the marketing, but yeah, Role Model, Tucker Pillsbury, a.k.a. Chuck Timely and the Hourglass. And, yeah, High Hopes 3000 right there. Yeah. Got that? Got it all straight? Sure.
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3: A crisp autumn evening, a glass of fine local wine in hand, live music in the air, and the chance to take home one-of-a-kind auction prizes, all while putting bright, healthy smiles on local children's faces. 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
1: It's the Crush 92.5, the perfect blend. I'm Suzanne. We are here to talk Paso wine, and we are here to talk Harvest Wine Month. Krista Smith, welcome back.
2: Thank you.
1: This has grown into such a thing over the last handful of years since we moved from just a weekend to the entire month. So talk about what this means for Paso wine.
2: As you mentioned, it used to be known as Harvest Wine Weekend, which was always the third weekend in October. But over the years, the celebration has really grown beyond just one single weekend. So we are essentially taking what used to be Harvest Wine Weekend and spreading it across the month. So October 1st through 31st, all month long, you can find really fun events throughout Paso Robles Wine Country celebrating the harvest season.
1: Yeah, and I think what I like about the expansion into the entire month-long celebrations is there's less FOMO because you have more time to like get out and enjoy these things. So instead of like everything crammed into one weekend and I have to pick and choose.
2: Exactly. And if you can't make it to Paso during the third weekend of October, you have plenty other chances to experience harvest in Paso Wine Country.
1: Yes. So talk about some of the things that happen during harvest and what we can kind of experience. It's a little different than the rest of the year.
2: Yes. So you can really get out and see the winemaking process in action. This is really what it comes down to, right? The people in the vineyards have been working all year for this moment. So the energy is just incredible, whether you're just in the tasting room or if you get a chance to see the harvest in action itself or try it yourself with some grape stomps, which is a really fun way to get involved too.
1: Yeah. I always talk about a grape stomp as like a really nice foot facial.
2: Yes, exactly.
1: So much antioxidant on my

0: toesies.
1: That's right.
2: And so there's so much out there. I mean, you know, if you don't want to do the grape stomp, that's fine. There's tours and there's barrel tastings like we're talking about. But yeah, Harvest Wine Month all October long. So check out passawine.com. The app is also like such a great resource. And I always love when you remind us about the GPS.
1: Yes. Make sure you have the app downloaded before you go wine tasting. And then it's even better because you don't need service where you're at.
2: That app is a great resource.
1: Yes.
2: Harvest Wine Month is where it's at. Get out there. And even with like the early harvest that people have been talking about, there's still so much action to be witnessed and had.
1: Yes. Even though harvest was a little bit earlier this year, it's not going to be ending anytime soon. So definitely get out there throughout the month of October and see it in action.
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Local music from Dante Marsh here on the Crush 92.5, Bongos, and coming up, we're talking New Times Music Awards. 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

0: There's KG Elephant and Beaches in Tennessee here on the Crush 92.5. Before that, the Wallflowers, who, by the way, happened to be at the Fremont last night in downtown SLO. Can you tell if we've got a lot going on? Yeah, there's so much going on the Central Coast. It's pretty wild. The New Times Music Awards are going on, and the Reader's Choice voting is underway now through October 26th, asking you to get to newtimesslo.com and listen to your nominated songs and vote for your favorites there. And your award will be the Reader's Choice. You will pick the winners that will be revealed at the showcase at Slow Brew Rock on Friday, November 13th for the New Times Music Awards show. Yeah, it's always a big deal. The Crush, always a big part of it. Sue's always emceeing it. Best album, songwriter, genre category winners, and that Reader's Choice. 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
0: Winner Gary Clark Jr. plays the historic Fremont Theater in San Luis Obispo Saturday, October 24. 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

0: Cause I gotta have faith. Ooh, I gotta have faith. Cause I gotta have faith.
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0: New music from Kings of Leon there in the perfect blend here on the Crush 92.5. That song is called My Whole World. And you'll find that on their next album, which is coming out November 6th, called Oh My Beloved. Oh My Beloved. Yeah, November 6th on that. And it will be their 10th studio album from Kings of Leon.
1: This is the Crush 92.5, the perfect blend. Fall is in the air, and the holiday season is right around the corner. That means it's time to gather, raise a glass, and celebrate with family, friends, and colleagues. 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
1: 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And for some classic fall fun, the Golden Oak Honey and Pumpkin Festival is coming up in Paso Robles. 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

LaMontagne, and you are the best thing here on the Crush 92.5. And Pepper Daniels rolling through your Monday afternoon. And Blind Melon now with the theme of the day, no rain. Yeah, I thought we were going to get some this morning, but apparently...

0: That is Lake Street Dive, a new music there called You're Never Around here on the Crush 92.5 and Pepper Daniels. Here, before I skip out of here, just a reminder, we're giving away Modest Mouse tickets for Avalon Beach, October 22nd. 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They put that festival on, and they're doing this show as well. Mouse is the keyword for Modest Mouse. 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
3: On October 12, 1931, the very first Pioneer Day took place in Paso Robles. The local business community, recognizing the region's agrarian roots, organized a day of free commercial concessions where locals could gather, eat, and enjoy each other's friendships. The goal of the day was to celebrate the community that had supported the town's businesses for so long. 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This week in San Luis Obispo County history has been brought to you by the History Center of San Luis Obispo County. 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Celebrating America's semi-quincentennial all year by taking a look at our local history, this is Executive Director Steve Schmidt. Happy 250th, America.
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1: 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We just had a big reunion and Kyla was so generous with a pair of sunnies that we could use as a door prize. Go Hounds!
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0: Fresh 92.5 with Fontaine's DC. It's called Marianne. My name is Mandy, and we've got the 5th annual Autumn Soiree, The Slow Way, happening November 14th. This is kind of like your sip and saunter, but the autumn version, where you can get food pairings from local purveyors like Morro Bay Oyster Company, Lido Lounge, some Central Coast wines, cheeses, desserts, entertainment, and the ticket does benefit several organizations, including the Slow Food Bank, the San Luis Obispo Museum of Art, Slow Repertory Theater, and more. 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

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Jimmy Eat World on the Crush 92.5. It's the Central Coast Perfect Blend. I am Mandy. Coming up, you need tickets to Modest Mouse? Well, we can help you out with that. Modest Mouse coming to Avila Beach, and I'll tell you when and how you get those tickets on the way. First, some Pearl Jam.

0: Ziggy Marley and Nika Costa. Hey, people, now, my name is Mandy on the Crush 92.5. Modest Mouse going to be coming to the Avila Beach Resort with special guest Caroline Rose. 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